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1: 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Ne pozabite, hitro je hitro prehitro. Hitrost ubija. 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

Traffic on Slovenia's highways is running without major difficulties. 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Želimo vam varno in prijetno vožnjo.

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We wish you a safe and pleasant journey. Promet na slovenskih cestah poteka brez večjih težav. Želimo vam varno in prijetno vožnjo.

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We wish you a safe and pleasant journey. Promet na slovenskih cestah poteka brez večjih težav. Želimo vam varno in prijetno vožnjo.

my little sunlight, cause we are sad. 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

0: County Road. 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
0: Is that it's like a full circle. 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

17 minutes past midnight. We're still happy to report that traffic on the Slovenia's Highway 7 border crossings is currently flowing smoothly. Have a safe and pleasant drive. Promet po slovenskih cestah še naprej poteka tekoče brez večjih posebnosti, zato vsem, ki ste morda še na poti, srečno in varno pot vse do cilja.

0: Good evening. Let's check the latest on Slovenia's highways. We've just been informed that the tunnel Karavanke on the A2 highway has been closed in both directions due to a broken down truck. We advise you to take a detour with the nearest exit to avoid any further delays. As far across the country, traffic is flowing without any major events. Drive safely. Pravilno na gorenjski avtocesti, kjer je zaradi okvare tovornega vozila zaprt predor Karavanke v obe smeri. Drugod po slovenskih cestah pa ta hip brez večjih posebnosti, zato sem še naprej srečno in varno pot.
1: The most up-to-date traffic info in Slovenia. If you're driving, make sure to stay focused on the road. Radio SI.

We still have some issues on the A2 highway due to a broken down truck in the tunnel Karavanke. The tunnel remains closed in both directions. We still advise you to take a detour with the nearest exit to avoid any further delays. As for across the country, traffic is flowing smoothly. Promet je še vedno oviran na gorenjski avtocesti zaradi okvare tovornega vozila, kjer je zaprt predor Karavanke v obe smeri. Drugod po slovenskih cestah ter mejnih prehodih pa ta hip brez večjih posebnosti. Srečno pot!

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The most up-to-date traffic info in Slovenia. We are thankful for any information you can give us.

We're happy to report that traffic on Slovenia's highways and border crossings is once again flowing without any major events, so we wish you a safe and a pleasant journey. Promet po slovenskih cestah znova poteka tekoče, brez večjih posebnosti, zato vsem še naprej srečno in varno pot.